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4: Lots of NFL preseason action underway. The Eagles on the scoreboard first against the Patriots. 7-0 is the score early in the second quarter. Will Shipley with a rushing touchdown for Philadelphia. The Bears have a 6-3 lead over the Bengals, and it's early in the second quarter. Earlier today in preseason action, the Falcons outscored the Colts 34-6, and Falcons head coach Kevin Stefanski told the media that Michael Penix Jr. has been cleared for 11-on-11 drills and will practice on Monday. While the Rams crushed the Saints 34-0, LA quarterback Stetson Bennett threw for 181 yards and two touchdowns. In Major League Baseball, it's the Pirates who lead the Dodgers in LA 3-0. It's the top of the third inning. The Mariners over the Cubs 1-0, bottom of the third inning in Seattle. The Mets lead the White Sox in Chicago 2-1, top of the third inning there, where the Angels are up on the Rangers in Texas 1-0, top of the fourth.
5: Partly cloudy tonight, lows around 59. East winds around 5 miles per hour. Mainly cloudy tomorrow, slight chance for showers, 77. Chance of thunderstorms tomorrow night, 61. High of 78 Monday with a chance for storms. Slight chance for showers, 82 on Tuesday. I'm weatherology meteorologist Laura Lockwood on West Point's 107.9 The Bull.
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5: J.J. McCarthy got the start for the Vikings as they lost to the Ravens 13-3 in preseason action. J.J. finishing 5 for 10 for 81 yards and was sacked once, missed an open touchdown pass in the first half. The Colts lost to the Falcons 34-6. Anthony Richardson was 3 for 9 in his action. Deshaun Watson and Shador Sanders dueled it out in Cleveland for trying to get that starting job. Shador finished 9 for 11, 74 yards, a touchdown, and an interception. That interception by DeMar Hamlin. Deshaun Watson was 5 for 12 with an interception and was booed heartily by Cleveland fans each time he took the field in the second half. New York Yankees manager Aaron Boone told reporters today that Giancarlo Stanton, who was close to returning from a right calf strain, he sustained a moderate left calf strain while he was running a few days ago. It could cause him to miss the rest of the regular season. Blue Jays beat the Yankees 4-3.
6: Partly cloudy tonight, lows around 59. East winds around 5 miles per hour.

0: Mainly cloudy tomorrow. Slight chance for showers, 77. Chance of thunderstorms tomorrow night, 61. High of 78 Monday with a chance for storms. Slight chance for showers, 82 on Tuesday. I'm weatherology meteorologist Laura Lockwood on West Point's 107.9 The Bull.
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7: 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Three-run home run for Bryce Harper, number 26 on the season, into the lower seats in right.
6: You heard it on the Phillies radio network. They roll past the Cardinals 12-3. Pitcher Dylan Cease carried a no-hitter into the seventh inning as the Blue Jays took down the Yankees 4-3. The Dodgers have taken the lead from the Pirates on a 2-RBI single from Kyle Tucker. They're up 4-3 in L.A., top of the fifth inning. The Cubs now lead the Mariners in Seattle 4-2, bottom of the sixth inning. In NFL preseason action, the Bengals are up on the Bears 17-9 early in the third quarter, just like the Eagles and the Patriots, where Philadelphia is up 14-10. And in the WNBA, between the Fever and the Liberty, they're late in the fourth quarter, and the Liberty are up 96-95.
8: Partly cloudy tonight, lows around 59. Winds out of the east, around 5 miles per hour. Slight chance for showers tomorrow. Highs around 77. More clouds than sun. Lows dip down to about 61. Tomorrow night, chance for storms. Upper 70s Monday with a chance for storms. Warmer Tuesday with highs in the low 80s and scattered showers. I'm weatherology meteorologist Laura Lockwood on West Point's 107.9 The Bull.
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4: Beginning in Major League Baseball, where the Phillies outscored the Cardinals 12-3. Bryce Harper with a three-run shot. The Blue Jays took down the Yankees 4-3 as Dylan Cease carried a no-hitter into the seventh inning. Right now, it's the Twins who lead the Padres 1-0. It's the top of the first inning in San Diego. The Pirates still lead the Dodgers in L.A. 3-2. Bottom of the fifth inning about to start. Mariners back on top of the Cubs 2-1. Top of the sixth inning there. And the Royals lead the Tigers 3-1. Bottom of the sixth inning. And NFL's preseason action continues at halftime. It's the Bengals who lead the Bears 17-9. For Cincinnati, quarterback Josh Johnson has thrown for 156 yards and two touchdowns. Also at the half, the Eagles lead the Patriots 14-10. Philadelphia quarterback Tommy DeVito has thrown for 151 yards and a touchdown. And late in the second quarter, the Chiefs are up on the Buccaneers 3-0.
5: Partly cloudy tonight, lows around 59. Winds out of the east, around 5 miles per hour. Slight chance for showers tomorrow, highs around 77. More clouds than sun. Lows dip down to about 61. Tomorrow night, chance for storms. Upper 70s, Monday, with a chance for storms. Warmer Tuesday, with highs in the low 80s and scattered showers. I'm weatherology meteorologist Laura Lockwood on West Point's 107.9 The Bull.
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4: In baseball, it was a good day for Bryce Harper and the Phillies.
5: Swung on, hit in the air, right field. It's deep. Walker turns and watches it go. Three-run home run for Bryce Harper, number 26 on the season, into the lower seats in right.
4: You heard it on the Phillies radio network. They roll past the Cardinals 12-3. Pitcher Dylan Cease carried a no-hitter into the seventh inning as the Blue Jays took down the Yankees 4-3. The Dodgers have taken the lead from the Pirates on a 2-RBI single from Kyle Tucker. They're up 4-3 in L.A., top of the fifth inning. The Cubs now lead the Mariners in Seattle 4-2, bottom of the sixth inning. In NFL preseason action, the Bengals are up on the Bears 17-9 early in the third quarter, just like the Eagles and the Patriots, where Philadelphia is up 14-10. And in the WNBA, between the Fever and the Liberty, they're late in the fourth quarter, and the Liberty are up 96-95.
6: Partly cloudy tonight, lows around 59. Winds out of the east, around 5 miles per hour. Slight chance for showers tomorrow. Highs around 77. More clouds than sun. Lows dip down to about 61. Tomorrow night, chance for storms. Upper 70s Monday with a chance for storms. Warmer Tuesday with highs in the low 80s and scattered showers. I'm weatherology meteorologist Laura Lockwood on West Point's 107.9 The Bull.
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2: We're a mile north of Beamer here, and looks like we got about 90 hundreds.
3: The left lane going south on Highway 9 out of Pender is blocked.
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6: And the NFL Falcons head coach Kevin Stefanski told the media that Michael Penix Jr. has been cleared for 11-on-11 drills and will practice Monday. In preseason action, the Falcons outscored the Colts 34-6. Rams crushed the Saints 34-0. LA quarterback Stetson Bennett threw for 181 yards and two touchdowns. Bills had a 31-7 victory over the Browns. Right now, it's the Chiefs who lead the Buccaneers 15-7 late in the third quarter. Chiefs kicker Harrison Butker did hit a 69-yard field goal. And the Patriots lead the Eagles 17-14 late in the fourth quarter.

0: to 9, also late in the fourth. In baseball, the A's lead the Astros in Houston 4-3. They're about to start the ninth inning. Mets up on the White Sox in Chicago 8-5, top of the seventh inning. And the Dodgers lead the Pirates at home 4-3, bottom of the eighth inning. Guardians over the Rockies 3-2, top of the sixth.
1: Partly cloudy tonight, lows around 59. Winds out of the east, around 5 miles per hour. Slight chance for showers tomorrow, highs around 77. More clouds than sun. Lows dip down to about 61. Tomorrow night, chance for storms. Upper 70s, Monday, with a chance for storms. Warmer Tuesday, with highs in the low 80s and scattered showers. I'm weatherology meteorologist Laura Lockwood on West Point's 107.9 The Bull.
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3: In Major League Baseball, the Mariners were down to their final out, and Randy Arozarena came up big, hitting a two-run shot as they walked off the Cubs 5-4. The Dodgers held on in L.A. 4-3 over the Pirates. Royals outscored the Tigers at home 3-1. The A's topped the Astros in Houston 4-3, and the Angels shut out the Rangers 3-0. Rays and Orioles went to a 10th inning, and Baltimore came out on top 3-2. Right now, it's the Twins who lead the Padres in San Diego 5-1, bottom of the 5th inning. Guardians over the Rockies 4-2, top of the 8th inning. And the Mets still lead the White Sox in Chicago 8-5. It's the top of the 9th inning. In NFL's preseason action, the Buccaneers now lead the Chiefs 16-15 halfway through the 4th quarter. The Bengals outscored the Bears 27-9. And the Patriots defeated the Eagles 24-21.
4: Partly cloudy tonight, lows around 59. Winds out of the east, around 5 miles per hour. Slight chance for showers tomorrow, highs around 77. More clouds than sun. Lows dip down to about 61. Tomorrow night, chance for storms. Upper 70s, Monday, with a chance for storms. Warmer Tuesday, with highs in the low 80s and scattered showers. I'm weatherology meteorologist Laura Lockwood on West Point's 107.9 The Bull.
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1: 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The Macho Man Randy Savage. The cream of the crop. 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
3: In NFL's preseason action, it was all Cowboys in the first half against the Cardinals.
4: 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Schottenheimer said no one can stop Joe Milton. By golly, he was right. Offside. Touchdown.
3: You heard it all on the Cowboys radio network. Joe Milton in the first half, 9 of 13 for 179 yards and 2 touchdowns, and also that rushing touchdown. The Buccaneers came back in the second half thanks to rookie quarterback Jalen Daniels to edge the Chiefs 16-15. The Patriots had a 24-21 win over the Eagles, and the Bengals defeated the Bears 27-9. In Major League Baseball, the Padres were down but came back to defeat the Twins in San Diego 7-5. Reds over the Diamondbacks 11-5. Dodgers held on 4-3 against the Pirates, and the Mariners walked it off against the Cubs on a Randy Arozarena home run 5-4.
5: Partly cloudy tonight, lows around 59. Winds out of the east, around 5 miles per hour. Slight chance for showers tomorrow, highs around 77. More clouds than sun. Lows dip down to about 61. Tomorrow night, chance for storms. Upper 70s, Monday, with a chance for storms. Warmer Tuesday, with highs in the low 80s and scattered showers. I'm weatherology meteorologist Laura Lockwood on West Point's 107.9 The Bull.
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4: In NFL preseason action, the Cowboys lead the Cardinals 27-13. They're about to start the fourth quarter. Joe Milton in at quarterback for Dallas. He was 9 of 13 for 179 yards and 2 touchdowns. He also had a rushing touchdown. The Buccaneers came back in the second half thanks to rookie quarterback Jalen Daniels to edge the Chiefs 16-15. Patriots had a 24-21 win over the Eagles, and the Bengals defeated the Bears 27-9. In Major League Baseball, the Padres came back to defeat the Twins at home 7-5. The Reds outscored the Diamondbacks 11-5. Dodgers held on 4-3 against the Pirates, and the Mariners walked it off against the Cubs 5-4, while the Red Sox edged the Giants 3-2. In golf at the BMW Championship, after round 3, Wyndham Clark is in the lead at 17 under par overall. Rory McIlroy is 5 shots back.
5: Partly cloudy tonight, lows around 59. Winds out of the east, around 5 miles per hour. Slight chance for showers tomorrow, highs around 77. More clouds than sun. Lows dip down to about 61. Tomorrow night, chance for storms. Upper 70s, Monday, with a chance for storms. Warmer Tuesday, with highs in the low 80s and scattered showers. I'm weatherology meteorologist Laura Lockwood on West Point's 107.9 The Bull.
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1: In NFL's preseason action, it was all Cowboys in the first half against the Cardinals.
2: Milton on a quarterback draw bangs it up the middle. Schottenheimer said, no one can stop Joe Milton. By golly, he was right. Offside. Touchdown.
1: You heard it on the Cowboys radio network. Joe Milton in the first half, 9 of 13 for 179 yards and 2 touchdowns, and also that rushing touchdown. The Buccaneers came back in the second half thanks to rookie quarterback Jalen Daniels to edge the Chiefs 16-15. The Patriots had a 24-21 win over the Eagles, and the Bengals defeated the Bears 27-9. In Major League Baseball, the Padres were down but came back to defeat the Twins in San Diego 7-5. Reds over the Diamondbacks 11-5. Dodgers held on 4-3 against the Pirates, and the Mariners walked it off against the Cubs on a Randy Arozarena home run 5-4.
3: Partly cloudy tonight, lows around 59. Winds out of the east, around 5 miles per hour. Slight chance for showers tomorrow, highs around 77. More clouds than sun. Lows dip down to about 61. Tomorrow night, chance for storms. Upper 70s, Monday, with a chance for storms. Warmer Tuesday, with highs in the low 80s and scattered showers. I'm weatherology meteorologist Laura Lockwood on West Point's 107.9 The Bull.

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9: Lows dip down to about 59 overnight under partly cloudy skies. Winds out of the southeast around 5 miles per hour. Slight chance for showers Sunday. Daytime highs approaching 73. Overcast skies. Slight chance for storms Sunday night. Lows dip down to about 60. Overcast skies. I'm weatherology meteorologist Laura Lockwood on West Point's 107.9 The Bull.
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2: Lows dip down to about 59 overnight under partly cloudy skies. Winds out of the southeast around 5 miles per hour. Slight chance for showers Sunday. Daytime highs approaching 73. Overcast skies. Slight chance for storms Sunday night. Lows dip down to about 60. Overcast skies. I'm weatherology meteorologist Laura Lockwood on West Point's 107.9 The Bull.
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2: Lows dip down to about 59 overnight under partly cloudy skies. Winds out of the southeast around 5 miles per hour. Slight chance for showers Sunday. Daytime highs approaching 73. Overcast skies. Slight chance for storms Sunday night. Lows dip down to about 60. Overcast skies. I'm weatherology meteorologist Laura Lockwood on West Point's 107.9 The Bull.
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4: Lows dip down to about 59 overnight under partly cloudy skies. Winds out of the southeast around 5 miles per hour. Slight chance for showers Sunday. Daytime highs approaching 73. Overcast skies. Slight chance for storms Sunday night. Lows dip down to about 60. Overcast skies. I'm weatherology meteorologist Laura Lockwood on West Point's 107.9 The Bull.
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7: Bullseye weather. 59 overnight under mainly cloudy skies. Southeasterly winds at around 5 miles an hour. Slight chance for showers Sunday, 73. Slight chance for storms Sunday night, 60. Daytime highs approaching 76 Monday with thunderstorms likely. Slight chance of rain showers, 81 on Tuesday. I'm weatherology meteorologist Megan Mulford on West Point's 107.9 The Bull.
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2: Did you know that in the 1980s, bacon almost disappeared from American life? What? 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Be gone? 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For nearly a decade, bacon was something your grandparents ate, not something cool or modern. Then in 1992, the fast food chain took a risk. Hardee's put bacon on a burger and called it the Frisco Burger. It became a massive hit. Within months, every other fast food chain in America scrambled to add bacon to their menus. Like McDonald's, Burger King, Wendy's, all of a sudden bacon wasn't just breakfast anymore, it was everywhere. It was bacon bliss across America. One menu decision changed an entire industry. See what a little risk with a little bacon on top did? Heck, I'm getting hungry just reading this. So be listening on Mondays for your chance to win a $10 More Meat Monday gift certificate. 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
4: Slight chance of rain showers today. Otherwise, cloudy skies expected. High temperatures reach up to 73. Winds out of the south, 5 to 10 miles an hour. Cloudy skies expected again. Tonight, slight chance for storms. Lows dip down to about 60. Cloudy skies expected tomorrow. Thunderstorms likely. Daytime highs approaching 76. I'm weatherology meteorologist Megan Mulford on West Point's 107.9 The Bull.
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0: Blake Shelton. That would be you. 107.9 The Bull. A little music from Trisha Yearwood and Eddie Rabbit, along with Toby Keith, to get your 6 o'clock hour rolling along here on a Sunday. Going to be another really nice day across northeast Nebraska weather-wise. Better chance maybe for some showers and storms moving in late tonight after midnight and into tomorrow morning. We'll kind of keep our eyes on that. But otherwise, going to be another perfect day to be outdoors across much of the listening area. Other way, Alan Jackson. Later on, we'll hear from Sarah Evans and also some music from Thomas Rhett right here inside the Deers Ford Lincoln Studios with 107.9 The Bull.
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5: Slight chance of rain showers today. Otherwise, cloudy skies expected. High temperatures reach up to 73. Winds out of the south, 5 to 10 miles an hour. Cloudy skies expected again. Tonight, slight chance for storms. Lows dip down to about 60. Cloudy skies expected tomorrow. Thunderstorms likely. Daytime highs approaching 76. I'm weatherology meteorologist Megan Mulford on West Point's 107.9 The Bull.

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Well, don't forget, the West Point Community Theater presents the movie Young Washington. You can catch the final performance of that coming up tonight. It'll show at 7:30 tonight, Young Washington, showing at the West Point Community Theater. Details on some other exciting things happening at the theater, check out the theater's website, westpointcommunitytheater.org. 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
6: Slight chance of rain showers today. Otherwise, cloudy skies expected. High temperatures reach up to 73. Winds out of the south, 5 to 10 miles an hour. Cloudy skies expected again. Tonight, slight chance for storms. Lows dip down to about 60. Cloudy skies expected tomorrow. Thunderstorms likely. Daytime highs approaching 76. I'm weatherology meteorologist Megan Mulford on West Point's 107.9 The Bull.
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0: It's Kenny Chesney. We all just have to kind of remember that we got to get along on 107.9 The Bull. 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
4: The left lane going south on Highway 9 out of Pender is blocked.
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12: Chance of rain showers today. Otherwise, cloudy skies expected. High temperatures reach up to 73. Winds out of the south, 5 to 10 miles an hour. Cloudy skies expected again. Tonight, slight chance for storms. Lows dip down to about 60. Cloudy skies expected tomorrow. Thunderstorms likely. Daytime highs approaching 76. I'm weatherology meteorologist Megan Mulford on West Point's 107.9 The Bull.
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0: Tracy Lawrence, Yep, the Good Die Young, right here on 107.9 The Bull. Well, do you have a kid that's going to be heading off to college or maybe not sure exactly what they want to do next? Well, guess what? The Cumming County College and Military Fair is set for this Wednesday. That'll be from 6 to 8 at the Nielsen Community Center. Over 35 different colleges and universities will be on hand, along with military representatives as well. Also, Education will do a breakout session on financial aid and paying for college at 6:30 that night. Again, if you're from Northeast Nebraska, they'd love to have you partake in the Cumming County College and Military Fair. Put it on the calendar for this Wednesday from 6 to 8 p.m. at the Nielsen Community Center. On the way, we'll put a wrap to the 7 o'clock hour in just a few moments as we'll hear from Brad Paisley. And later on, how about some Tim McGraw on 107.9 The Bull.
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10: Slight chance of rain showers today. Otherwise, cloudy skies expected. High temperatures reach up to 73. Winds out of the south, 5 to 10 miles an hour. Cloudy skies expected again. Tonight, slight chance for storms. Lows dip down to about 60. Cloudy skies expected tomorrow. Thunderstorms likely. Daytime highs approaching 76. I'm weatherology meteorologist Megan Mulford on West Point's 107.9

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0: It's Scotty McCreary right there, and see you tonight on 107.9 of the Bull. Before that, we heard from the King, George Strait, and a little music from Emerson Drive as we're inside the Deers Ford Lincoln Studios. Well, if you'd like to try out for the next production at the West Point Community Theater, tryouts are coming up tomorrow night, Tuesday night, and then again Thursday night. It'll take place from 7 to 9 p.m. at the West Point Community Theater. 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
2: We're a mile north of Beamer here, and looks like we got about 90 hundreds.
3: The left lane going south on Highway 9 out of Pender is blocked.
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18: Slight chance of rain showers today. Otherwise, cloudy skies expected. Daytime highs approaching 73. Winds out of the south, 8 to 15 miles an hour. Cloudy skies expected again. Tonight, slight chance of thunderstorms. Lows dip down to about 60. Thunderstorms likely. Tomorrow, high temperatures reach up to 76. Cloudy skies expected. I'm weatherology meteorologist Megan Mulford on West Point's 107.9 The Bull.
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0: It truly is just another day in paradise with Filmfester inside the Deers Ford Lincoln Studios, home of the Ottawa Migos with Fernando Tony and Little Lugnut. 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Would like to just give a huge shout out to those that helped to make The Thunder by the River another huge success at Wisner's River Park the past 3 days. 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
9: Slight chance of rain showers today. Otherwise, cloudy skies expected. Daytime highs approaching 73. Winds out of the south, 8 to 15 miles an hour. Cloudy skies expected again. Tonight, slight chance of thunderstorms. Lows dip down to about 60. Thunderstorms likely. Tomorrow, high temperatures reach up to 76. Cloudy skies expected. I'm weatherology meteorologist Megan Mulford on West Point's 107.9

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0: good as I once was, that is the late, great Mr. Toby Keith on 107.9 of the Bull, and your number one choice all weekend long. 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
3: We're a mile north of Beamer here, and looks like we got about 90 hundreds.
4: The left lane going south on Highway 9 out of Pender is blocked.
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9: Chance of rain showers today. Otherwise, cloudy skies expected. Daytime highs approaching 73. Winds out of the south, 8 to 15 miles an hour. Cloudy skies expected again. Tonight, slight chance of thunderstorms. Lows dip down to about 60. Thunderstorms likely. Tomorrow, high temperatures reach up to 76. Cloudy skies expected. I'm weatherology meteorologist Megan Mulford on West Point's 107.9 The Bull.
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0: It's the Zach Brown Band, and guess what? We are knee-deep on 107.9 The Bull. Coming close, putting a ramp to the 9 o'clock hour here inside of the Deers Ford Lincoln Studios. A couple of different holidays being celebrated today. Today we celebrate National Sponge Cake Day. Today is also National Cuban Sandwich Day. And then also, today is Find Your Inner Nerd Day, as we are sending out an SOS on all inner nerds today. It's time to show the world how amazing our differences are and inspire everyone to embrace our quirkiness by sharing what we love. 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
9: Slight chance of rain showers today. Otherwise, cloudy skies expected. Daytime highs approaching 73. Winds out of the south, 8 to 15 miles an hour. Cloudy skies expected again. Tonight, slight chance of thunderstorms. Lows dip down to about 60. Thunderstorms likely. Tomorrow, high temperatures reach up to 76. Cloudy skies expected. I'm weatherology meteorologist Megan Mulford on West Point's 107.9 The Bull.
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blue, drifting off to the evening news. She said, honey, what would you do if you'd have never met me? I just laughed, said, I don't know. 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And then tried to dig real deep. Said, darling, honestly, I do a lot more offshore fishing. I'd probably eat more drive-through chicken.

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0: It's Mr. Luke Bryan, and guess what? I don't want this night to end on 107.9 of the Boys. We're inside of the 10 o'clock hour here on a weekend version of the Morning Stampede. 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
3: 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They pitched two songs of Dennis's that year to me. And Buddy Cannon, my producer, he kept Double Wide, and he let the other song go away and let somebody else cut it. And like I said, man, I wanted that song so bad after it came out on radio and I heard it. And 2 years later, going down the road, I told my

0: 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I said, well, we should have got that song. She said, you did. I said, what do you mean? She said, well, that song was on the CD they pitched you with Queen of My Double Wide Trailer, and Buddy Let It Go, and it was John Deere Green.
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6: Slight chance of rain showers today. Otherwise, cloudy skies expected. Daytime highs approaching 73. Winds out of the south, 8 to 15 miles an hour. Cloudy skies expected again. Tonight, slight chance of thunderstorms. Lows dip down to about 60. Thunderstorms likely. Tomorrow, high temperatures reach up to 76. Cloudy skies expected. I'm weatherology meteorologist Megan Mulford on West Point's 107.9 The Bull.
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Chipped windshield? 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

0: There you go, and that's the way it is with Jody Messina on 107.9 of the Bull. Well, how would you like to win $442.39? Guess what? You're going to have that opportunity coming up tomorrow morning at 7:50, where your initials could score cash. 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

0: Luke Combs, and guess what? She got the best of me on 107.9 The Bull. And that'll pretty much wrap it up for me, Doug Ederson. Get outside and enjoy this beautiful weather across much of northeast Nebraska again today. And again, we'll see a chance for some showers and storms rolling in, but not till late tonight after midnight. Other than that, going to be a pretty nice day across much of the listening area, and weather-wise, looking pretty decent as we roll into the early part of next week. Speaking of next week, we have the pre-tire disposal event that'll be held on Thursday. That'll run from 8 to noon at the Cumming County Fairgrounds. Remember, it's open to those who live in Cumming County. Questions, contact Cumming County Clerk's Office, 372-6002. Also next week, Cumming County College and Military Fair will be held on Wednesday night. That'll be from 6 to 8 at the Nielsen Community Center right here in West Point. On the way, top of the hour, Lutheran Hour. Following that, we'll have your St. Paul's broadcast in Daily Chapel. 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
7: Slight chance of rain showers today. Otherwise, cloudy skies expected. Daytime highs approaching 73. Winds out of the south, 8 to 15 miles an hour. Cloudy skies expected again. Tonight, slight chance of thunderstorms. Lows dip down to about 60. Thunderstorms likely. Tomorrow, high temperatures reach up to 76. Cloudy skies expected. I'm weatherology meteorologist Megan Mulford on West Point's 107.9 The Bull.
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1: We humans believe in barter, bribery, and bargaining, swapping, trading, compromising, and negotiating. God believes in giving.
2: What's in your heart is much more important than what's in your wallet. Pastor Ken Klaus describes the real riches that are yours in Christ. It's Archives August, today on the Lutheran Hour. I'm Mark Eicher, and today we revisit a classic message from Dr. Ken Klaus. Later, Lutheran Hour speaker Michael Ziegler and Dr. David Schmidt discuss how Jesus' parables help us to better understand who God is. Pastor Ken Klaus was Lutheran Hour speaker from 2002 to 2010. He was known for his storytelling and illustrations. Today's message was originally aired in August 2007. Now, here is Pastor Klaus.
1: Christ is risen. He is risen indeed. Because these words are true, this day, every day, Christians give thanks for the redemption riches which are theirs in Jesus. We join with the hymn writer and say, let us all with gladsome voice praise the God of heaven, who to bid our hearts rejoice his own Son hath given. We acknowledge what he has done with the words, to this vale of tears he comes here to serve in sadness, that with him in heaven's fair homes we may reign in gladness. By faith, believers know, we are rich, for he was poor. Is not this a wonder? Therefore praise God evermore, here, on earth, and yonder. Here, on earth, and yonder. Jesus is our riches, which are real. Amen. In an attempt to make sure his membership knew something about the faith they were professing, a pastor made it his practice to give a basic Bible knowledge test to anyone requesting membership at his church. Unfortunately, on the very morning such an interview was to take place, the pastor came down with the flu. Since his leaders had sat through a number of these interviews and they remembered most of the questions which their pastor normally asked, they decided to proceed pastorless with the process. One of the leaders asked the potential member, what part of the Bible do you like best? The man replied, the book of parables. Unfortunately, the leaders of the church didn't know there was no book of parables in the Bible. That's why, in ignorance, they asked the next logical question. And sir, can you tell us your favorite parable? The man hesitated, cleared his throat, and slowly began. My favorite parable is... And it came to pass in those days, an Amalekite went down from Jerusalem to Jericho and fell among thieves where the thorns grew up and choked the man. And the Samaritan went on into the wilderness for 40 days and 40 nights until he came upon Mary and Martha, who said, he stinketh, and he gave them 40 pieces of silver. And having stood in the fiery furnace, he got into his chariot and drove along stony ground, which brought forth 10,000-fold. This he did until he came across a man who said, why do your disciples eat on the Sabbath? Won't you come in and eat with me? But he answered the man not, for he had recently bought a field and taken a wife who was along the highways and the byways of Jerusalem. It was there, in that city where sinning was great, he met Queen Jezebel, who sat on the ledge of a window. To one of her servants he gave 10 talents, and to another he gave 5 talents, and to another servant he gave the command, throw her down. And the servant did as he had been ordered. And the servant threw the queen down 70 times 7. And the falling of that queen was great, and the fragments which they picked up from her falling filled 12 baskets full. Before I go any further in this message, I need to tell all the Lutheran Hour listeners that this nonsensical parable is not found in the Bible. Yes, there are a lot of words which sound like they come from the Bible, but nothing like that story appears in Holy Writ. You should also know that I'm not trying to poke fun at church leaders. I'm not. Over the years, I've met non-clergy men and women who knew the Bible far better than I. No, all I'm trying to say with that story is, sometimes people may not know the Bible as well as they think they do. As proof, let me give you an example. Here are six commonly known statements which many people believe are found in Scripture. Can you tell me which one is not found in the Bible? Ready? Here we go. Statement number one. Cleanliness is next to godliness. Is that found in the Bible? How about number two? God helps those who help themselves. Here's three. Confession is good for the soul. Four. We are as prone to sin as sparks fly upward. Five reads, honesty is the best policy. The last of the expressions is, money is the root of all evil. Did you figure it out? Were you able to identify which of those common expressions is not found in the Bible? If you said none of these ideas is in God's inspired word, including the one about money being the root of all evil, you would have been right. The truth is, many of us don't know as much about the Bible as we think we do. That is especially the case when it comes to what God and our Savior had to say about money and stuff. Which is why I'd like to speak to you this morning about money and stuff. That's right, this message is about money and stuff and what Jesus had to say about them. I'm relatively sure that what I'm going to say isn't what you expect me to say. I'm relatively sure of that because I'm relatively sure you don't know what Jesus said about such things. In recent months, I've heard a great many TV and radio preachers use a big percentage of their airtime selling holy handkerchiefs, inspirational incense, anointing olive oil, and sacred soil taken from the streets of Jerusalem. Like a broken record, they repeatedly tell their listeners that if they send in a suggested donation, those supporters will receive the spiritual equivalent of a rabbit's foot, which they can use to compel God to give them money and stuff. There are other preachers who refuse to hand out such holy hardware. They tell their listeners to sow a seed offering and submit a substantial donation to support their ministry. Many do so, believing that such an act of devotion will obligate God to help them win the lottery, pull their business out of debt, give them true love, grant their children good dental checkups, and reward their bribery of the divinity with any other thing they might imagine. What foolishness! God has no need of our money and stuff. In the book of Psalms, God says, I have no need of a bull from your stall or of goats from your pens, for every animal of the forest is mine, and the creatures of the field are mine, the world is mine, and all that is in it. Do we need to bribe God to get his attention? St. Paul tells us, God did not spare his own son, but gave him up for all of us. How will he not also with him graciously give us all things? Jesus himself says, if you then who are evil know how to give good gifts to your children, how much more will the Heavenly Father give the Holy Spirit to those who ask him? Scripture is plain. God thinks differently. He works differently than we do. We operate under the principle, you scratch my back and I'll scratch yours. We believe in order to get something, you've got to give something. Bosses tell their employees, if you want a paycheck, you need to give a day's worth of work. Parents tell their children, if you expect an allowance, you've got to do your chores. Spouses inform their mates, we can go to visit your family for Thanksgiving, but only if we go to my family for Christmas. We humans believe in barter, bribery, and bargaining, swapping, trading, compromising, and negotiating. God believes in giving. When Adam and Eve sinned, God gave them his promise of a redeemer who would carry their sins. When Abraham was childless in his old age, God gave the patriarch a son. When the children of Israel were in slavery, God gave them a land flowing with milk and honey. When the world lay dying and dead in sin, when we were condemned, unloved, homeless, God sent forth his son, born of a woman, born under the law, to redeem those who were under the law, so that we might receive adoption as sons. The wages of sin is death, but the gift of God is eternal life, which comes to us through our Lord Jesus Christ. That's right. So we might not perish, God gave us a gift. So we might have everlasting life, God gave us the gift of his only son. The Lord doesn't need our money and stuff, but he does want us. He wants a faith response from those who have been delivered from the conviction and damnation of sin. For Jesus' substitution and sacrifice, God wants our hearts, our worship, our thanks. If you doubt me, listen to Jesus. He said it clearly when he spoke to a woman by the side of a Samaritan well. The hour is coming and is now here, when the true worshipers will worship the Father in spirit and truth, for the Father is seeking such people to worship him. God is spirit, and those who worship him must worship in spirit and truth. Sadly, humans who make it a regular practice to lie to themselves think Jesus must be doing the same when he says, God wants your soul, not your stuff. Now, don't get all upset when I say we lie to ourselves. We do. For example, if you ask someone, what is more important, your family or your job? Those individuals will, almost without hesitation, reply, family. But the truth is, most people seem to work harder at their jobs, seem to care more about their jobs, and derive greater pride from their jobs than they do their families. You tell me, which is more important? Ask a person what is a higher priority, reading the Bible or watching TV. Although most religious people will say reading the Bible is more important, that's probably not where they put their time. Inquire of any random audience, what is more important, your soul or your stuff? They'll readily reply, my soul. That's what they say. But how many of those folks who dedicate endless time and resources to fixing up their houses will spend a half a minute thinking about their eternal home? You see what I'm saying? We lie to ourselves about the importance of money and stuff. Lying about our priorities is a human habit which Jesus says can be pretty dangerous. That's the point Jesus tried to make to a fellow whose story is told in the 14th chapter of the Gospel of Luke. The chapter begins with the Savior speaking to his followers about hypocrisy, hell, and how to be a witnessing disciple. That's when somebody from the crowd called out a request. Well, not a request, really. The man made a demand. He said, Teacher, get my brother to divide my inheritance with me. Sounds like a reasonable appeal, doesn't it? Of course it does. But let me ask, do you hear, in anything the man says, any expression of grief, any bit of mourning at the death of his parents? Do you hear him asking about their eternal destinies or how he might be sure he can get to heaven when it's time to die? Do you hear the man express any concern of how the sad news of their parents' passing might be affecting his brother? None of those thoughts, those feelings, are there, are they? They're not there because the man was sick, having contracted a terminal case of affluenza, where his heart and mind were centered on, controlled, and commanded by a desire to get his share of the money and stuff he felt was coming to him. The unnamed man wanted his money and stuff. Indeed, he probably would like to have been given a bit more than the money and stuff which law said would be coming to him. The man wanted his money and stuff, and he wanted Jesus to give the command to dole out the money and distribute the stuff. And that's when Jesus told the story. If you're among those who think Jesus never talked about money and stuff, you need to hear the story, which has come to be known as the parable of the rich fool. The main character of the story is called a fool not because he was a stupid man. Indeed, he had made a success of himself by making some pretty shrewd moves. A first-rate farmer, the man had bought the right seed and had planted that seed at the right moment. He had fertilized when his fields needed to be fertilized. If they had had pesticides, fungicides, and weed killers back then, he would have applied them at the right time as well. The man sold his crop when the market was at its highest and had bought land when it was at its lowest. The man was good at what he did, and because he was good, he had a lot of money and stuff. Sure, his crops had been blessed by rain, and he had been given a suitable number of sunny days, but he didn't worry much about those variables. The man's confidence was in himself, his wisdom, his consistent and successful accomplishments, the money he had managed to accumulate, the stuff he had stored in his barns. Confident in himself, the man had no reason to think things would ever be different. But, at least according to the story Jesus told, things got different. The year finally came when the man wasn't going to bring in a good crop. He was going to be blessed with a bumper crop. A once-in-a-lifetime crop. The kind of crop that other farmers could only dream of. Doing some mental calculations, the first-class farmer realized he had too much crop and too little storage. Being the shrewd businessman that he was, the farmer realized, well, I've got a problem here, but it's the kind of good problem which is easily fixed. He said, I'm going to tear down my small barns and build bigger barns, barns big enough to store all my grain, my goods, my stuff. Then when everything is done, I'm going to say to myself, congratulations, self. You've all the money and all the stuff you're ever going to need. It's time to kick back, relax, to eat, to drink, and be merry. Now, if this was a made-up fairy tale, an animated cartoon, the man's story would have ended with the words scrolling across the screen. That's what he did, and he lived happily ever after. But this story isn't a fairy tale, and the man didn't live happily or unhappily ever after. Jesus finished the story of the rich fool and made his point about money and stuff with this ending. God said to the first great farmer, fool, this night your soul is required of you, and the things you have prepared, whose will they be? The man wasn't a fool because he was smart or because he was rich. He was a fool because he thought being smart, making money, and getting stuff was the beginning, middle, and end of life. It's a thought which sounds great until death, like a wet blanket, shuts it down. Of course, you might say, Pastor, that's a story, a parable. You and I both know things don't actually happen that way. Really? Several years ago, construction workers were laying a foundation for a building outside the ancient city of Pompeii. There they found the corpse of a woman who appears to have been overcome by the rain of ash which fell from the eruption of Mount Vesuvius in 79 AD. In the woman's skeletal hands were jewels, perfectly preserved gems. She still held on to the jewels when death grabbed hold of her. She learned the time will come when money and stuff doesn't do the job. Was Jesus' parable a mere story? Years ago, I read a narrative told by the chief accountant of one of the wealthiest men who ever lived, John D. Rockefeller Sr. Mr. Rockefeller was a very smart, shrewd fellow. You can get some idea of his attitude toward money and stuff from a little anecdote which is supposed to have happened. When someone asked him, how much money is enough money? John D. is said to have replied, just a little bit more. Well, this rich Rockefeller fellow, like all of us, eventually passed away. As his vast estate was being settled, someone inquired of his accountant, just how much did he leave behind? Without a moment's hesitation, the accountant answered, everything. That you are someday going to leave everything behind, including your money and stuff, is a truth which cannot be denied. That's why Jesus wants you to know that having money and stuff is okay as long as it doesn't displace God from your heart. That's right, there's nothing wrong with stuff. But don't, not for a moment, think that being rich in money and stuff can be a suitable substitute for being rich in your relationship with the Savior. Don't delude yourself into thinking that whatever you have accumulated here will be with you in heaven or hell. Don't lie to yourself as did the rich fool. Money, my friends, is not the root of all evil. Love of money, love of stuff, love of anything which displaces God, which overshadows the Savior, which overpowers His grace, which overrides His plans and His life-giving intentions for you, is the root, trunk, branches, and leaves of all evil. If you doubt me, read the scripture. Look at your neighbors. Watch tonight's evening news. Take a close look at the rich, the powerful, the famous, and ask, do these who possess everything the world can offer possess anything of permanence? Who can argue that on the day of judgment, fame and fortune, influence and affluence will be forgotten, and having Jesus as your Savior will be everything? This Lord's Day, the Holy Spirit calls you away from the sinful folly of following money, stuff, anything which says it can substitute, supplant, and supersede the Savior, from any lifestyle which says God is deserving of your leftovers. Today, the Holy Spirit encourages you to look at Bethlehem's lowly manger, Calvary's bloodied cross, and the Savior's empty grave. Behold, and believe on God's Son, who took your place under the law so you might have a place in heaven, who resisted Satan's temptations so you might be given divine redemption, who died so you might live, who lives so you might never die. By the Holy Spirit's power, be given faith in Jesus Christ, God's great gift, your gracious Redeemer. This is the truth of Scripture. That is the message of the Lutheran Hour. Having Jesus as your Savior, as your Redeemer, is real riches indeed. Amen.
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3: Thank you, Mark. I am visiting once more with my good friend and teacher, Dr. David Schmidt. Thanks for being here, David.
4: No, thank you for inviting me.
3: I've heard it taught that there are two branches or two kinds of teachings in general that Jesus has for us. One is the work of God, the kingdom of God, and then the other category would be our response to God's work.
4: Yeah, that's a distinction that Klaus Westermann made with the parables, and a distinction that Jim Veltz also made with them. Right, you have kingdom parables, and I think he calls them piety parables, or, you know, parables about our human response to God's work.
3: This parable, though, is pretty clearly our response parable. Would you agree with that, the one that we just heard today?
4: Yes, I would, but I do think God's actions are always present, right? And our response is a response to God's action. The last time we did the one with the persistent widow and the unjust judge, right? And so it's a piety parable in that it's about our action of prayer, but our action of prayer is based on our understanding of God and his actions toward us. And so this one, too, is about our actions in regard to wealth, but I think it also has to do with God's actions toward us.
3: Even though we can think of these as two different categories, they're never separated.
4: They're never separated. It's just the emphasis.
3: Why do we have these two categories, and how does this fit with the rest of the narrative of Scripture, the teaching of Scripture, that there's God's action and our response?
4: I mean, God created all things. God has redeemed all things in Christ, and God is bringing all things to their resolution in the new creation. And God is the worker of all things. And so part of the work of Jesus in preaching on parables was to open our eyes to understand who this God is. But once you understand who this God is, you begin to see how that God is using your life, what he's doing for you and what he's doing through you for others in the world. And so I think we're always going to have those two aspects related when you're talking about the spiritual life, because it's a relationship with God and a relationship with others.
3: What is the error that we could fall into if we only focus on God's work and not our response?
4: We will end up having a wonderful, deep, rich, beautiful relationship with a God who loves us and cares for us, but we won't know what to do in this world. We don't have any understanding of our life as God has designed it, our vocations, the things he's called us to do, the ways in which we'd have us treat one another, because it's all about this experience of God's relationship with us through Christ.
3: Well, let's talk about the other error. If we only were to focus or primarily focus on our response, our work, what's the error there?
4: So we will be extremely active, extremely busy. We will be doing all of these wonderful things for the kingdom, but we will be so spiritually exhausted and wonder if God even notices me.
3: Yeah, and you get a picture of God kind of like that unjust judge that we talked
4: right
3: about, who's aloof and doesn't really care, and is maybe we'll do something if we bug him enough, but
4: right,
3: but he's not a loving, watchful father. So Jesus gives these parables, and the teaching is going to meet our need, whatever we need.
4: Right, and in this particular case, the guy forgot he had a soul. And then God comes in at the very end. He's like, oh, tonight, your soul, my soul, I've got all this other stuff. What are you talking about, my soul? Your soul is required of you. Right, and who's going to get all that stuff?
3: Don't forget you have a soul.
4: Right, yes.
3: Yeah, and you've got stuff to do good things with.
4: Correct.
3: And don't forget that either.
4: Right.
3: Amen.

0: Your kingdom, O God, is my glorious treasure. Sung by the Christus Chorus of Concordia University, St. Paul, Minnesota. Now Dr. Ziegler leads us in praying the Lord's Prayer.
1: Lord Jesus, remember us in your kingdom and teach us to pray. Our Father who art in heaven, hallowed be thy name. Thy kingdom come, thy will be done on earth as it is in heaven. Give us this day our daily bread, and forgive us our trespasses, as we forgive those who trespass against us. And lead us not into temptation, but deliver us from evil. For thine is the kingdom and the power and the glory forever and ever. Amen. Receive the blessing of the Lord. The Lord bless you and keep you. The Lord make his face shine on you and be gracious to you. The Lord look upon you with his favor and give you peace. Amen.
0: Jesus is the priceless treasure we do not deserve and cannot earn. His forgiving love is God's gift to us through faith. 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I'm Mark Eicher. This has been a presentation of Lutheran Hour Ministries.

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2: As we hear from the scriptures today, we hear that God is sending out his word to people of all nations. It wasn't just for the Israelites. He had to start somewhere, but he kept telling the story. But around this world, the good news is needed by everyone who's having not just good days, but especially bad days. And so with that, how many people around this world do you think might be like the great cartoon theologian Calvin and his Tiger Hobbes? So did he feel like this any given morning this past week? Let me read what Calvin says. You can keep your hands up if you felt that. There are the types of days when you should just give in, put your pajamas back on, and read comic books in bed with the covers up until the world looks more encouraging. There's a lot of yes. Maybe we need comic books, more comic books that are scripture. So as people do just pull the covers over their heads and read their comic books of scripture, they would hear that clear word of the Lord. But whether it was that rain that came down before the first day of school, or anything else that just didn't seem to go quite right, it's easy to withdraw into ourselves. But God doesn't want that. He wants us to call out to him and to look beyond ourselves. Because if we look only to ourselves, we know we can't save ourselves, but we look to him. And so this next part of the wisdom of Calvin and Hobbes, you might tell he's one of my favorite cartoon characters. This is a little smaller to see, so unless you've been practicing for your eye doctor visits, I'll read it out. They're looking up at all the stars in the sky. Maybe you've done that too. And Calvin says to his Tiger Hobbes, if people sat outside and looked at the stars each night, I'll bet they'd live a lot differently. Hobbes says, how so? Calvin replies, well, when you look into infinity, you realize that there are more important things than what people do all day. Ponder that for a moment. To look into infinity, to look into eternity, we realize there are some things that just don't have eternal consequences. That on many days we might just want to pull up the covers and stay in our jammies and read comic books all day. The Lord says there's more. But then Hobbes keeps Calvin honest. We spent our day looking under rocks in the creek. Calvin says, I mean other people. We don't always want to look at ourselves again, do we? We want to withdraw into ourselves when it feels comfortable, but when we know we have to grow up, we don't necessarily want to do so. And that's why Jesus came for you and for me and for all people, so that we can look to him. And he is the only one to look to. So just as Calvin was looking up into the stars, and maybe you did so this last week, and while we couldn't see the full solar eclipse here in the United States this year, you might remember a few years ago when it went straight across our country. Maybe you saw parts of it then, or the partial eclipse. Looking to the stars, and with our sun, one star out of all of those stars that God made and all of the galaxies all around, but a full solar eclipse in a path. Some people saw the entire thing. Others could see only parts of it. You see, the created things, we always can't see all of it. But when it comes to Jesus, when he returns, he'll be brighter than a solar eclipse. But the good news is he's not going to burn our eyes out. We won't need special glasses to see him. And whether or not you followed that full eclipse that was going over Greenland and Iceland and Spain and other parts of Europe and Africa, the light of Jesus Christ was once snuffed out on the cross. Total darkness. As he suffered eternity on the cross for you and for me and for all people of all nations. And when he returns, he says, everyone will see me. It won't be a partial path. It won't be no path. Everyone around the world will see him. Yes, just as the prophet Isaiah prophesied, God will reveal his righteousness and salvation to all peoples. He's revealed it from the cross and the empty tomb, and the word is still spreading. Some have not yet heard. They're in that path of not seeing the totality or hearing the totality of God's love yet. But we need to bring that word to them so that they see that Jesus is in their path. And here again what the prophet said through the Lord said through the prophet Isaiah to the people of Israel. He says, maintain justice and do what's right. For my salvation is close at hand. And my righteousness will soon be revealed. Now when Isaiah said that, there was about 700 years before Jesus was born. And the righteousness of God, his salvation, the Lord saves is Jesus' name. When he first appeared in full totality in that barn in Bethlehem. My righteousness will soon be revealed. Yes, there was still some time. We like things immediately. But God says, I'll give you time. And thank God he gives us the time. And that he's patient for those who do not yet believe. That's why he still hasn't sent Jesus back yet. Because he's still working on people's hearts and souls that haven't heard. Or have heard, but are saying, good for you, but not for me. But his salvation and righteousness will be revealed to all people. That's his promise. And this is also what the Lord said through the prophet Isaiah. God will gather foreigners who believe and walk in his ways to worship him. You see, the people of Israel got into this mindset that it was just for them. They were the people of Abraham. They were the chosen ones. All those others out there, God wanted to destroy them in that promised land because God said, this is why. They've already rejected me. And they will lead you astray in their false worship of false gods. And I don't want that for you. But yet what did Israel do? They stumbled in sin. Many of them fell into that false worship. But God was still calling to the foreigners and the children of Israel, come back to me. And the Lord said through the prophet Isaiah, and foreigners who bind themselves to the Lord to serve him, yes, Israel, they're out there, don't write them all off. To love the name of the Lord and to worship him, all who keep the Sabbath without desecrating it and who hold fast to my covenant. Yes, Israel, there will be people outside of Israel who will follow my word and my will. Not perfect, just like you're not perfect, Israel, but their heart's desire is to do so. Israel, don't forget that. As God was calling the Israelites back to him, when you see foreigners come to faith, look in your heart and see. Now, most of us here are not Jewish by birth. Maybe there's a mixture of some Jewish blood in us from all of the generations mixing through over the years. But we're the Gentiles, people from other nations. And thank God brought his word to you and to me through someone else. But it started with Jesus as he sent the disciples to the ends of the earth. And this again is what he said through the prophet Isaiah 700 years before Jesus showed up on the earth as that baby boy. These foreigners I will bring to my holy mountain and I'll give them joy in my house of prayer. Their burnt offerings and sacrifices will be accepted on my altar. For my house will be called a house of prayer for all nations. As God was speaking through the prophet Isaiah, the Israelites did not have the joy as they went to the house of prayer, if they even went to the house of prayer. They didn't always offer the prescribed burnt offerings and sacrifices. Or if they did, their hearts weren't behind them. They just went through the motions. But God is calling them and all people, I want your whole heart, I want all your soul, all your mind, all your strength. And remember, now that Christ has come and sent his Spirit, he dwells within us, and our bodies are the Holy Spirit's temples. So again, every day we get to look outward to the Lord, and then within our hearts, our souls, offer up praises. And then as we gather together as the family of God in his house of prayer, with joy, with peace, with blessings. And so we pray together as God's people for God to do his work, to God to do his will, and that his will might be done among us, to give God thanks for all of his blessings. And with that joy, with those prayers, this is what else the sovereign Lord declares through the prophet Isaiah to us and to all. He who gathers the exiles of Israel. Yes, Israel, you'll be exiled just as I promised. If you don't obey me, I'll send you out of this promised land, but I'll bring you back. And as you learn your lessons, I'll gather still others to them besides those already gathered. Yes, as you are exiled to the other nations, I still want you to bring my word to those people of foreign lands, that they too might hear. That's how the wise men, the magi, heard that there was a king to be born in Judah who would reign forever. They had the scriptures that Daniel, Shadrach, Meshach, Abednego, and others of Israel had left behind in those parts of the Empire of Babylon. And God brought them to faith. They came and worshipped the baby Jesus. That was one example from when Jesus was the baby, but now here's another example from when Jesus was grown and in the midst of his ministry. As we heard about this Canaanite woman in the area of Tyre and Sidon along the Mediterranean coast, still in the news today, Palestine. People didn't get together and appreciate each other between Israel and Palestine then. They still don't today. But there were people who heard the word of the Lord and saw what Jesus was doing, even in the foreign lands, who came to faith. This woman, the Roman centurion, and others. But this is the Canaanite woman's story. She could have been an enemy of Israel, not even given Jesus a listen. But her daughter was possessed by a demon, and she was crying out to Jesus for healing for her daughter. And notice how she cried out. This foreign woman, not a descendant of Abraham, Lord, Son of David, the cry that you are the Messiah, the anointed one, the promised one, to sit on David's throne. Who you would think politically would have been an enemy of Canaan. But she begs for this king's mercy. Have mercy on me. My daughter is suffering terribly from demon possession. And we heard how Jesus didn't even say a word at first, but she kept calling after Jesus. And his disciples said, Jesus, shoo her away, tell her to go. And he said, I was sent to the lost sheep of Israel. Now this really seems odd from the Jesus that we know from Scripture, doesn't it? But whenever Jesus doesn't say something or says something, it's always with a reason and a purpose. And as we look at this account, who is he really trying to teach? His disciples. Shoo her away, Lord. Send that foreigner away. Why had Jesus gone into foreign territory to begin with, if he was sent only for the lost sheep of Israel? because he was after this woman for her faith to be drawn out so that the disciples could see it's not just for the people of Israel, but for all. He said it's not right to toss the children's bread to the dogs. Oh, that would sting. You foreigners, you're dogs. But Jesus truly wasn't putting her down. He knew what her response of faith would be. And what was that response of faith? Oh, yes, Lord. Even the dogs eat the crumbs that fall from their master's table. I'm simply asking for a crumb of your grace to fall from your table. You are the master. You are the son of David, the promised one. You have the power. You have the authority over these demons. And we don't know exactly how she had heard or maybe seen Jesus healing others before. But somehow she had. Some people talked when they saw what Jesus had done. And that's why we keep talking about Jesus. From what we've seen and heard, and what we've seen and heard him do in others. And notice, when that woman came to Jesus, initially just walking after him, around him, but then she planted herself before him. I'm this desperate, Lord. You're either going to have to walk around me or through me to keep going on your way. Have you ever knelt down before the Lord such as that? Perhaps you have. We're saying, Lord, I'm desperate. I know there's no other way, and only you can fix it. And notice she was praying on her daughter's behalf. So think about who you can be praying for and plant yourself before Jesus, because you know he loves them even more than you do. Whatever problems going on in their life, pray for them and let them know that you're praying for them. If they believe, I'm sure they'd be appreciative. If they're not a believer, it might spark something in their heart to know that you believe your God, who is alive, who conquered death, who told the demons, thus far and no further. Yes, that's faith. But even if you haven't done that, remember, faith, even as small as a mustard seed, can move mountains. And that's because God reverses the curse. In Christ Jesus, Paul knew this, and he proclaimed it to the Roman Christians. Both Jews and Gentiles in the center of the Roman Empire. The Lord said through Paul, he's talking about the rejection of the Jews of Jesus. If their rejection is the reconciliation of the world through Christ's crucifixion, what will be the acceptance of the Jews if their hearts turn around but be life from the dead? For that's what Christ came to bring, life over death. And Paul knew that the Jews were jealous of Gentiles coming into faith. Some said, if they come into faith, they have to be just like us. They have to follow the laws of Moses, just like us. And you see, Paul used to be that way before he met Jesus. He couldn't believe that Jesus was that Lord, Son of David, the Messiah. He thought Jesus was a wannabe Messiah until the Messiah Jesus, who was risen, stopped Paul in his tracks on the way to Damascus trying to persecute more followers of Christ. And Paul's heart was turned around. And the Lord said, I'm going to show you how much you must suffer for my name, and I'm sending you to the nations. And yes, the Jews of Paul's day didn't like Gentiles coming to the temple, unless they had totally converted to Judaism, which Paul said, no, it's a conversion of the heart, and that's what Christ does. God has bound all men over to disobedience so that he may have mercy on them all. You see, God doesn't play favorites, and he prays that even though the Jews might be envious, something we know, jealousy isn't a good thing, But even God can work good out of all things and use the jealousy for good. For if the Israelites who don't believe that Jesus is the Lord, Son of David, see the foreigners coming to faith in this Lord Jesus, Son of David, maybe they'll be envious, and God can turn that into, here's what you've been missing out on. The life in Christ. And Paul says, I asked them, did God reject his people? Absolutely not, by no means. I'm an Israelite myself, a descendant of Abraham, and he goes through his Israelite pedigree. But he says, I'm talking to you Gentiles, you people of foreign lands, not descended from Abraham, our father, but by faith, you're Abraham's children. That same faith that Abraham had that trusted God for righteousness. And so inasmuch as I'm the apostle to the Gentiles, I make much of my ministry in the hope that I may somehow arouse my own people to envy and save some of them. Envy can be a very strong thing when it's focused only on jealousy and I want what they want for myself. But now, if it's an unbeliever saying, I want what they have because they're at peace in Christ, he's either cast out a demon, healed a sickness, saw them through a tragedy, and he's conquered the grave. And that's what they have. I want that. And that's how God turns hearts. So again, think about who you are and whose you are, where you came from. What is your ancestry's nationality? Where'd you come from? Where'd your forebears come from? And how did God bring the word of God to your ancestors and to you? Maybe not all your ancestors believed. Maybe you're the first one in your generation. Maybe you're multi-generations. Praise the Lord, for wherever a heart is changed, the angels in heaven rejoice. But whatever your ancestry's nationality, remember, we're all children of Adam and Eve. There is one race, and it's human. And by Christ, your citizenship is in heaven. And your passport is your baptism, in which Christ has clothed you with his righteousness. As Paul says, you're all sons of God through faith in Christ Jesus. For all of you who were baptized into Christ have clothed yourselves with Christ. And even Christ entered the human race to save the human race, because we couldn't have suffered eternity on the cross. Well, we could have, but we wouldn't have survived. But he survived, and he gives us the gift of life. And in Christ, there is now no Jew, nor Greek, no slave, nor free, male nor female, for you are all one in Christ Jesus. If you belong to Christ, you're Abraham's seed and heirs according to the promise. What Paul wrote to the Galatians. Again, Revelation tells us what a gathering it will be from every tongue, every tribe, and every nation surrounding the throne of the Lord in heaven, worshiping the Lamb who was slain and who came back to life. There's a lot of people who haven't heard yet. People in our town, people in towns around us, and all over the world. Thank God his word continues to spread. Thank God his word continues to be translated. But the easiest way we can translate Jesus' word to someone else is by love. Love is a foreign language to sinful people, other than love of self. But love shown to others comes from God. as he first loved us. How great is the love the Father has lavished on us that we should be called children of God, writes John in his first epistle. From the same Jesus who said to John and all the other disciples, go and make disciples of all nations, baptizing them in the name of the Father and of the Son and of the Holy Spirit, and teaching them to obey everything I've commanded you. Just like he said, foreigners who keep our Lord's word, who come to his house of prayer, who keep the Sabbath without desecration. Oh, the joy of praying together as the family of God. That's the joy as we come forward to the table of the Lord this morning, getting a foretaste of the feast to come. And where we failed in loving others, Jesus says, let me fill you up with my love. I forgive what was not loving in the past.

0: to love God, to love others, and make disciples. Because it's not about us. It's about God, the Father, Son, and Holy Spirit, who gave himself for all, for people of all nations. And yes, it's a foreign gospel. It's out of this world. It's good news. And that's why we can't help but share it. So as you share it this week, also encourage you, whether you get down on your knees before Jesus or simply stand and talk to him, pray for those that if they're on their current path right now, as they look into infinity, need to see Jesus. And thank God for all the brothers and sisters in Christ who do look to Jesus and know that their infinity is secured around the Son, S-O-N, who can't be eclipsed but shines bright forever because he's alive. Jesus is risen. He is risen indeed. Alleluia. Amen. And the peace of God that goes beyond all human understanding will guard and keep your hearts and your minds in Christ Jesus our Lord. Amen. Pray as Jesus taught us. Our Father, who art in heaven, hallowed be thy name. Thy kingdom come, thy will be done, on earth as it is in heaven. Give us this day our daily bread, and forgive us our trespasses, as we forgive those who trespass against us. And lead us not into temptation, but deliver us from evil. For thine is the kingdom, and the power, and the glory, forever and ever. Amen. And as you go out as Jesus' witnesses, the Lord bless you and keep you. The Lord make his face shine on you and be gracious to you. The Lord look upon you with favor and give you peace. Amen.
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3: In the name of the Father, and of the Son, and of the Holy Spirit, Amen. This is Pastor Zachary Corey of Our Redeemer Lutheran Church in Wahoo, and this is Daily Chapel. Today is Holy Trinity Sunday, and therefore I will be reading to you the first part of what is commonly called the Athanasian Creed. Whoever desires to be saved must, above all, hold the Catholic faith. Whoever does not keep it whole and undefiled will without doubt perish eternally. And the Catholic faith is this, that we worship one God in Trinity and Trinity in unity, neither confusing the persons nor dividing the substance. For the Father is one person, the Son is another, and the Holy Spirit is another. But the Godhead of the Father and of the Son and of the Holy Spirit is one, the glory equal, the majesty co-eternal. Such as the Father is, such is the Son, and such is the Holy Spirit. The Father uncreated, the Son uncreated, the Holy Spirit uncreated. The Father, infinite, the Son, infinite, the Holy Spirit, infinite. The Father, eternal, the Son, eternal, the Holy Spirit, eternal. And yet there are not three eternals, but one eternal. Just as there are not three uncreated or three infinites, but one uncreated and one infinite. In the same way, the Father is almighty, the Son almighty, the Holy Spirit almighty. And yet there are not three almighties, but one almighty.

0: So the Father is God, the Son is God, the Holy Spirit is God. And yet there are not three gods, but one God. So the Father is Lord, the Son is Lord, the Holy Spirit is Lord. And yet there are not three lords, but one Lord. Just as we are compelled by the Christian truth to acknowledge each distinct person as God and Lord, so also are we prohibited by the Catholic religion to say that there are three gods or lords. The Father is not made, nor created, nor begotten by anyone. The Son is neither made nor created, but begotten of the Father alone. The Holy Spirit is of the Father and of the Son, neither made nor created nor begotten, but proceeding. Thus there is one Father, not three fathers, one Son, not three sons, one Holy Spirit, not three Holy Spirits. And in this Trinity none is before or after another, none is greater or less than another. But the whole three persons are co-eternal with each other and co-equal, so that in all things, as has been stated above, the Trinity in unity and unity in Trinity is to be worshipped. Therefore, whoever desires to be saved must think thus about the Trinity. Here ends the first part of the Athanasian Creed. Let us pray. O Almighty Everlasting God, Father, Son, and Holy Spirit, who showed your grace to us men and made your mercy bountifully evident, first, O Eternal Father, in making us as men, and Eternal Son of God in being made man for us and making atonement for our sins on the cross, and Eternal Spirit, who proceeds eternally from the Father and the Son in giving us faith and sanctifying us by the Holy Gospel, we beseech you, the only eternal and almighty God, Father, Son, and Holy Spirit, to sustain us in your grace until the end, and to give us eternal salvation. Amen. Thanks for joining us for Daily Chapel. Join us again tomorrow as we continue with the second part of the Athanasian Creed. The grace and peace of the Lord Jesus Christ be with you. Amen.
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Martina McBride on 107.9 The Bull. Nick Cheezik joining you here in the studio, hanging out till 6 o'clock. We've got a lot of great songs coming up. Brett Young's Mercy, Mark Chestnut on the way as well. First, Kenny Rogers teaming up with Dolly Parton on this one.

0: Oh, have mercy. Have mercy.
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0: Mark Chestnut. Kind of a dreary day out. Cloudy. Could see a couple of thunderstorms later on this evening, so be aware of that. And we've got more weather information, speaking of which, coming up for you after Fox Sports next. 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
3: In the NFL, ESPN reported a short time ago that Cleveland Browns starting defensive end Alex Wright has been diagnosed with a ruptured Achilles suffered in practice Thursday and will be out for the season. Wright had a career year last year, 5.5 sacks, 12 tackles for loss. He signed a 3-year, $33 million extension last November. In related news, the Browns are signing veteran defensive end Derek Barnett to a 1-year deal after 3 seasons with the Houston Texans. The Los Angeles Chargers just officially placed starting center Tyler Biadasz on season-ending injury reserve after he injured his ACL on Tuesday. Biadasz signed a 3-year, $30 million contract with the Chargers in March. Baseball, the New York Yankees today placed pitcher Ryan Weathers on the 15-day injured list with a left forearm flexor strain, which forced him to leave yesterday's loss to the Blue Jays in the fourth inning.
4: Cloudy skies expected this afternoon with a slight chance of rain showers. Daytime highs approaching 73. Winds out of the southwest 8 to 15 miles an hour. Cloudy skies expected again tonight. Slight chance of thunderstorms. Lows level off around 60. Overcast skies tomorrow. Thunderstorms likely. Daytime highs approaching 76. I'm weatherology meteorologist Megan Mulford on West Point's 107.9 The Bull.
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Today is Find Your Inner Nerd Day. And honestly, I think we should all celebrate this one proudly. A day to embrace those weird little things you're really into, like comic books, me, video games, Star Wars, science, history, you name it. Because being a nerd basically just means you found something you love and decided to learn absolutely everything about it. Okay, we're talking to you, sports fans. So today, let your nerd flag fly. Wear that shirt. Talk about your favorite thing. Correct somebody's completely inaccurate Star Wars trivia. Whatever makes you happy. Hey, I've got more holidays coming your way. We'll call it just over 6 minutes, so stick around. First, it's Craig Morgan. 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

0: And that is Scotty McCreery here on 107.9 The Bowl. Time now for your Sunday holidays here on this August the 23rd. First up, it's Hug Your Sweetheart Day. Pretty self-explanatory. It's your official reminder to give that special someone a little extra love today. And if they ask why you're suddenly being affectionate, just tell them it's on the calendar. You're welcome. It's also National Cheap Flight Day, a perfect excuse for anybody who's been dreaming about a vacation but has been staring at those airfare prices thinking, yeah, maybe next year. Today is all about looking for those cheaper fares and planning that getaway. And finally, it's National Ride the Wind Day, a celebration of wind-powered flight and the spirit of adventure. So whether you're flying a kite, sailing, or just standing outside with your shirt billowing dramatically in the breeze, you are participating. All right, that's it for your holidays. More coming up here, including a dreary weather forecast. So stick around. More on the way here on The Bowl.
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0: Wright has been diagnosed with a ruptured Achilles suffered in practice Thursday and will be out for the season. Wright had a career year last year, 5.5 sacks, 12 tackles for loss. He signed a 3-year, $33 million extension last November. In related news, the Browns are signing veteran defensive end Derek Barnett to a 1-year deal after 3 seasons with the Houston Texans. The Los Angeles Chargers just officially placed starting center Tyler Biadasz on season-ending injury reserve after he injured his ACL on Tuesday. Biadasz signed a 3-year, $30 million contract with the Chargers in March. Baseball, the New York Yankees today placed pitcher Ryan Weathers on the 15-day injured list with a left forearm flexor strain, which forced him to leave yesterday's loss to the Blue Jays in the fourth inning.
1: Chance of rain showers this afternoon. Otherwise, cloudy skies expected. High temperatures reach up to 73. Winds out of the southwest, 8 to 15 miles an hour. Cloudy skies expected again. Tonight, chance of thunderstorms. Lows dip down to about 62. Chance of thunderstorms. Tomorrow, high temperatures reach up to 77. Cloudy skies expected. I'm weatherology meteorologist Megan Mulford on West Point's 107.9 The Bull.
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Garth Brooks here on 107.9 The Bull. Did you know the West Point Community Theater has tryouts coming up? And I'll tell you all about that. It's happening tomorrow. So be listening. Stay tuned if you want to get on stage. That in just a little bit. First, Miranda Lambert.

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0: 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The West Point Community Theater has a bad year for tomatoes, and tryouts for that one tomorrow, Tuesday, and Thursday, all 3 days from 7 to 9 in the evening, and that will be at the West Point Community Theater in West Point. So if you've always wanted to get up on stage, you should try out. It's going to be a great time. I should head over there and see if I can, I don't know, I'll be a tree or something. I'll be the tomato. That'll be exciting. Coming up, we'll take a break, and Fox Sports is next here on Nebraska's Best Country. 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
5: The left lane going south on Highway 9 out of Pender is blocked.
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10: Cleveland Brown defensive end Alex Wright just placed on season-ending injured reserve. He was diagnosed with a ruptured Achilles, suffered in practice on Thursday. Wright had 5.5 sacks last year, 12 tackles for loss, and had just signed a 3-year, $33 million contract extension last November. In related news, the Browns signing veteran defensive end Derek Barnett to a 1-year deal. He was just recently of the Houston Texans. The Chargers placing starting center Tyler Biadasz on season-ending IR after injuring his ACL on Tuesday. Biadasz signed a 3-year, $30 million deal with the Chargers this offseason. George Kittle activated from the physical unable to perform list after he tore his Achilles back in January in the wild card game over the Eagles. In baseball, the New York Yankees today placed Ryan Weathers on the 15-day IL with a left forearm flexor strain, and at Freedom 250 through 38 laps, Kyle Kirkwood's in the lead. I'm Martin Weiss.
11: Chance of rain showers this afternoon. Otherwise, cloudy skies expected. High temperatures reach up to 73. Winds out of the southwest, 8 to 15 miles an hour. Cloudy skies expected again tonight. Chance of thunderstorms. Lows dip down to about 62. Chance of thunderstorms tomorrow. High temperatures reach up to 77. Cloudy skies expected. I'm weatherology meteorologist Megan Mulford on West Point's 107.9 The Bull.
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Justin Moore here on 107.9 The Bull. Health experts always throwing curveballs at us, always telling us what to do. I feel like a child and they're my very strict parents. Eat this, don't eat that, go to bed, stop having fun. Now they're coming after breakfast. Apparently it's not just what you eat for breakfast, but when you eat it, that could affect how you age. I'll have more on that coming up in when you should apparently plan your next meal. And just about, we'll call it 9 minutes, first Brad Paisley. And I'm going to miss her on The Bull.

0: Little Faith Hill and This Kiss here on 107.9 The Bowl. So apparently we've got another thing to worry about now. When we eat. Because apparently just deciding what to eat was not complicated enough. A large U.S. study looked at more than 31,000 adults age 40 and older and found that people who ate their first meal after noon had a 30% higher risk of death from any cause compared to people who ate between 7 and 8 in the morning. The risk of cardiovascular death was even higher, about 46%. And researchers found that life expectancy at age 50 averaged about 2.5 years shorter among those who ate later. As for dinner, researchers kind of found a U-shaped pattern with the lowest risk showing up around 8 p.m. It's kind of late, don't you think? Now, before you panic and start eating breakfast at like 4:37 in the morning, researchers say this was an observational study, so it does not prove that eating later directly causes a shorter life. They say meal timing could be a risk marker, but more research is actually needed. Makes sense. But what about those of us who eat multiple breakfasts a day at different times? Probably super good for aging. Just add all those extra years together. That's probably how it works. All right, another break here on 107.9 The Bowl. On the other side is Red Atkins with That Ain't My Truck. Stick around.
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2: In Major League Baseball, the New York Yankees today placed pitcher Ryan Weathers on the 15-day injured list with a left forearm flexor strain, which forced him to leave yesterday's loss to the Blue Jays in the fourth inning. The Yankees today also reinstating Cody Bellinger from the injured list. Right now, Yankees leading Toronto 2-1 in the third inning. Houston has a 3-0 lead over the A's in the first inning. Detroit and Kansas City. Royals play two runs in the bottom of the second inning to go ahead and take a 2-1 lead. Mets and White Sox scoreless in the second inning. Miami with a 1-0 lead over the Nationals in the fourth. Cardinals lead the Phillies 2-0 in the fourth inning. And Tampa Bay and Baltimore scoreless in the fourth inning. At Freedom 250. Kyle Kirkwood in the lead through 79 laps. Scott McLaughlin in second place. Will Power in third. 49er running back Christian McCaffrey has returned to practice. I'm Martin Weiss.
3: Slight chance of rain showers this afternoon. Otherwise, cloudy skies expected. High temperatures reach up to 73. Winds out of the southwest, 8 to 15 miles an hour. Cloudy skies expected again. Tonight, chance of thunderstorms. Lows dip down to about 62. Chance of thunderstorms. Tomorrow, high temperatures reach up to 77. Cloudy skies expected. I'm weatherology meteorologist Megan Mulford on West Point's 107.9 The Bull.
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107.9 The Bull. That was Paul Brandt. And my name's Nick Cheesick, hanging out with you here this hour. Coming up this hour, I've got some information for you straight from the concert page at 107.9thebull.com. Plus, we're going to talk AI and how it's faring against like really human-like tasks. See what they're up to. First, Chris Young came around.

0: Patty Loveless here on 107.9 The Bull. Heard the cross-Canadian ragweed and turnpike troubadours at Memorial Stadium yesterday. It was fantastic. If you missed it, the next concert on our concert page is Russell Dickerson. He's going to be at the Stir Concert Cove, and that's in Council Bluffs. This will be on September 11th. And if you want some more information on that, just head to 1079thebull.com. 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Another break here after Fox Sports. It'll be weather. Stick around.
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4: We're a mile north of Beamer here, and looks like we got about 90 hundreds.
5: The left lane going south on Highway 9 out of Pender is blocked.
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9: The Los Angeles Chargers have officially placed starting center Tyler Biadasz on season-ending injury reserve. He injured his ACL on Tuesday. He had just signed a three-year, $30 million deal with the Chargers in March. Defensive end Alex Wright of the Cleveland Browns also placed on season-ending injury reserve. He ruptured his Achilles in practice Thursday. He signed a three-year, $33 million extension in November. The Browns also signed defensive end Derek Barnett to a one-year deal after three seasons with the Houston Texans. Christian McCaffrey's back at practice. He had been out since August 10th for the San Francisco 49ers due to tightness. Tight end George Kittle has also been activated from the physically unable to perform list after he tore his Achilles back in January. At Freedom 250, Keith Kirkwood in first place, Scott McLaughlin is second. The Yankees reinstate Cody Bellinger to the active roster from the injury list. I'm Martin Weiss.
10: Chance of rain showers this afternoon. Otherwise, cloudy skies expected. High temperatures reach up to 73. Winds out of the southwest, 8 to 15 miles an hour. Cloudy skies expected again. Tonight, chance of thunderstorms. Lows dip down to about 62. Chance of thunderstorms. Tomorrow, high temperatures reach up to 77. Cloudy skies expected. I'm weatherology meteorologist Megan Mulford on West Point's 107.9 The Bull.
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AI progressing at a breakneck rate. We all know that. But how are these systems doing when it comes to some more complicated, very human tasks? You know, the things we've always assumed that only humans should really be able to do. I found an interesting article, though, that looks exactly at that, and I'll go over it with you in just about 9 minutes. First up, it's Garth Brooks and The Dance on The Bull.

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1: It's Kenny Chesney. You are listening to Nebraska's Best Country, and we've been talking about how quickly AI is progressing, and apparently it's decided it wants to make scientists and doctors a little nervous too. AI now getting good enough to handle jobs that used to be strictly human territory, diagnosing patients, running experiments, and even writing scientific research papers. Basically, AI has gone from just writing your emails to potentially writing the paper that gets published about why your doctor is stressed. In one test involving 574 emergency room cases, an AI system got the diagnosis right nearly 90% of the time. Board-certified doctors came in just under 80%. Another AI came up with a research idea, ran the experiments on it, and then wrote an entire scientific paper that actually passed human peer review. So, yeah, you could say AI is getting really good at doing a lot of the work. But, you know, scientists and doctors still needed to catch those classic AI mistakes, like when they start lying, make judgment calls, and figure out whether that answer actually makes any sense, because sometimes it doesn't. All right, moving on to another break here on 107.9 The Bull. It'll be Fox Sports, then weather. John Michael Montgomery's Life's a Dance on the other side.
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0: In the top of the eighth inning, the Cardinals lead the Phillies 4-0. Top of the eighth inning, the Rays with a 3-0 lead over the Orioles. Start of the seventh inning, the Marlins lead the Nationals 5-2. At the start of the sixth inning, it's been a back and forth affair in Kansas City. It's now 9-5, Kansas City over the Tigers. Top of the seventh, the Yankees with a 5-2 lead over Toronto. Top of the fifth, the Astros lead the A's 6-0. Top of the seventh, scoreless between the Mets and the White Sox. Rangers with a 3-0 lead over the Angels. That's in the bottom of the fourth. Top of the second inning, the Giants added another one, 3-0 over the Red Sox, 3-0 as well for the Guardians over the Rockies in the top of the second inning. The Yankees add pitcher Ryan Weathers to the 15-day injured list. He had a left forearm flexor strain. That's why he left yesterday's game against the Blue Jays. They also reinstated Cody Bellinger from the injured list.
11: Of rain showers this afternoon. Otherwise, cloudy skies expected. Daytime highs approaching 73. Winds out of the southwest, 8 to 15 miles an hour. Chance of thunderstorms. Tonight, lows level off around 62. Cloudy skies expected. Chance of thunderstorms. Tomorrow, high temperatures reach up to 77. Overcast skies. I'm weatherology meteorologist Megan Mulford on West Point's 107.9 The Bull.
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107.9 The Bull, Nebraska's best country on KTIC-FM West Point. 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

Tim McGraw, real good man here. You're listening to 107.9 The Bull. And did you know that the Cumming County College and Military Fair is this week? I'll tell you more about it in the community updates here. And I will give that to you after Alan Jackson. First up, Reba, what am I going to do about you on The Bull?

0: Alan Jackson's gone country. So have we. Like a long time ago. We're still country, as you can probably tell. Anyway, I want to get on to the community event update here. The Cumming County College and Military Fair is coming up on Wednesday, and that is from 6 to 8 in the evening, and that'll be at the Nielsen Community Center right here in West Point. Over 35 colleges, universities, and military representatives will be in attendance. Education Quest will do a breakout session on financial aid and paying for college. That is just after it starts, coming up around 6:30. 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
3: 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I said, well, we should have got that song. 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I said, what do you mean? She said, well, that song was on the CD they pitched you with Queen of My Double Wide Trailer, and Buddy let it go. And it was John Deere Green.
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6: Cleveland Brown head coach Todd Monken says he'll name a starting quarterback tomorrow. They also lost defensive end Alex Wright. He suffered a season-ending Achilles injury. He's placed on season-ending injury reserve. Three-year, $33 million extension he signed last November after a career year with 17.5 tackles for loss. The Los Angeles Chargers placed starting center Tyler Biadasz on season-ending injury reserve after he tore his ACL on Tuesday. The San Francisco 49ers have activated George Kittle from the physically active unable to perform list. He tore his Achilles back in January. Christian McCaffrey's also returned to practice. He's been out since August 10th with tightness. Freedom 250 Grand Prix now over. Kyle Kirkwood gets the win. Christian Lundegaard finishes second and third place to Will Power. I'm Martin Weiss.
7: Of rain showers this afternoon. Otherwise, cloudy skies expected. Daytime highs approaching 73. Winds out of the southwest, 8 to 15 miles an hour. Chance of thunderstorms tonight. Lows level off around 62. Cloudy skies expected. Chance of thunderstorms. Tomorrow, high temperatures reach up to 77. Overcast skies. I'm weatherology meteorologist Megan Mulford on West Point's 107.9 The Bull.
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George Strait, you're listening to 107.9 The Bull. And have we gone too far here? A deceased actor is making their way back to the big screen with a little help from, you guessed it, AI. And yeah, you heard that right. Stick around and hear who you can see come back from the dead. Well, in a way, in just 9 minutes. First up, it's Mark Chestnut on The Bull.

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0: Clint Black. You're listening to Nebraska's Best Country. And this is one of those stories where you think, wait, are we sure this is okay? Val Kilmer is returning to the movies more than a year after his death, with AI being used to recreate the late actor for an upcoming film called As Deep as the Grave. Interesting title there. Kilmer was actually cast in the movie while he was still alive, but production was delayed by the pandemic and his battle with throat cancer. After he died, his estate did give filmmakers permission to use AI to complete the role. They used family photos, old footage, and recordings of Kilmer's voice to recreate a younger version of him modeled after his 1990s appearance. A 7-minute preview has been released, but As Deep as the Grave does not have a release date yet. And I say yikes. And that title, honestly, a little on the nose for me. As Deep as the Grave? Come on, guys. Maybe let the man rest. I'll pass on supporting that one. Coming up, take another break. Fox Sports next, weather, and then it's Randy Travis.
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6: The left lane going south on Highway 9 out of Pender is blocked.
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13: From the Freedom 250 Grand Prix, that's now over. Kyle Kirkwood gets the win. Christian Lundegaard finishes second place. Third place goes to Will Power. Cody Bellinger got a hit in his return to the lineup as the Yankees beat the Blue Jays 8-3. Phillies come from behind with six runs in the bottom of the ninth to win 6-4 over the Cardinals. The Rays beat the Orioles 3-1. Shohei Ohtani likely to return to the mound in the next homestand. Dodgers going to miss center fielder Andy Paez for at least 4 weeks after he has surgery on his fractured hand, right now leading the Pirates 1-0 in the second inning. Seattle Mariners put Brendan Donovan on the 7-day concussion IL. Right now, Seattle has a 1-0 lead over the Cubs in the second inning. Detroit and Kansas City's been back and forth right now. The Royals with a 9-7 lead in the eighth inning. Salvador Perez stole a base in this game. It's his first stolen base since 2021.
14: Chance of thunderstorms tonight. Otherwise, cloudy skies expected. Lows level off around 62. Southeasterly winds 5 to 10 miles per hour. Cloudy skies expected again tomorrow. Chance of thunderstorms. Daytime highs approaching 77. Mainly cloudy skies expected tomorrow night. Lows level off around 63. I'm weatherology meteorologist Laura Lockwood on West Point's 107.9 The Bull.
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Diamond Rio on 107.9 The Bull. Nick Cheezik back in the studio with you here, hanging out for a couple of more hours. And coming up this week, high school sports. Yes, oh my gosh, we are already here, people. And I'll tell you about a few games that we are going to be covering. Dan Seals, first up, then it's Chris Stapleton on The Bull.

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We don't. Giving you another great song on 107.9 The Bull.

0: It's Clay Walker. You're listening to Nebraska's Best Country. And if you listen to Nebraska's Best Country on Tuesday night, you're going to hear some high school volleyball. U10 at West Point Beamer. First serve at 6. We'll start pregame coverage at 5:45 right here on the Bull. Thursday, more volleyball action for you. And then high school football starts on Thursday as well with Bishop Newman and West Point Beamer at 7 o'clock. We'll take it at 6:30, I believe, with Joel. High school football, high school volleyball, we cover it right here on 107.9 The Bull. Speaking of sports, more on that and professional sports coming up next. And then it's going to be some weather. Stick around.
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11: Cleveland Brown head coach Todd Monken says he'll name a starting quarterback tomorrow. They also lost defensive end Alex Wright. He suffered a season-ending Achilles injury. Placed on season-ending injury reserve, three-year, $33 million extension he signed last November after a career year with 17.5 tackles for loss. The Los Angeles Chargers placed starting center Tyler Biadasz on season-ending injury reserve after he tore his ACL on Tuesday. The San Francisco 49ers have activated George Kittle from the physically active unable to perform list. He tore his Achilles back in January. Christian McCaffrey's also returned to practice. He's been out since August 10th with tightness. Freedom 250 Grand Prix now over. Kyle Kirkwood gets the win. Christian Lundegaard finishes second and third place to Will Power. I'm Martin Weiss.
12: Chance of thunderstorms tonight. Otherwise, cloudy skies expected. Lows of a low around 62. Southeasterly winds 5 to 10 miles per hour. Cloudy skies expected again tomorrow. Chance of thunderstorms. Daytime highs approaching 77. Mainly cloudy skies expected tomorrow night. Lows of a low around 63. I'm weatherology meteorologist Laura Lockwood on West Point's 107.9 The Bull.

Danny Chesney, you're listening to 107.9 The Bull. And apparently there are some hobbies that you could potentially be doing that are signs that you have a high amount of intelligence. I'll tell you what they are, and maybe you are doing some of these. That coming up in just a few after Gretchen Wilson. But first, let's listen to Garth Brooks and Matt Summer on The Bull.

0: Gretchen Wilson here on 107.9 The Bull. And apparently, there are some weird hobbies that you may have that might be signs that you're highly intelligent. Things like falling down three-hour internet research rabbit holes, correcting everybody's mistakes, even when nobody asked, learning completely useless information just because it's interesting, or analyzing a movie so deeply that suddenly the lamp in the background has a deeper meaning. Smart people also apparently love complicated puzzles and turning everyday problems into science experiments. The coffee maker breaks, I'm probably going to buy a new one, but an intelligent person might take that bad boy apart and make a mess on the counter. So if you do any of those things, congratulations, you might be a genius. I, on the other hand, am in absolutely no danger of being considered intelligent because I don't really do any of those things, at least not anymore. And that's why I'm a DJ. We have buttons, and I can handle buttons. All right, stepping aside for another break here. Weather coming up after Fox Sports. It'll be Toby Keith with He Ain't Worth Missing on the way.
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9: We're a mile north of Beamer here, and looks like we got about 90 hundreds.
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4: From the Freedom 250 Grand Prix, that's now over. Kyle Kirkwood gets the win. Christian Lundegaard finishes second place. Third place goes to Will Power. Cody Bellinger got a hit in his return to the lineup as the Yankees beat the Blue Jays 8-3. Phillies come from behind with six runs in the bottom of the ninth to win 6-4 over the Cardinals. The Rays beat the Orioles 3-1. Shohei Ohtani likely to return to the mound in the next homestand. Dodgers going to miss center fielder Andy Paez for at least 4 weeks after he has surgery on his fractured hand, right now leading the Pirates 1-0 in the second inning. Seattle Mariners put Brendan Donovan on the 7-day concussion IL. Right now, Seattle has a 1-0 lead over the Cubs in the second inning. Detroit and Kansas City's been back and forth right now. The Royals with a 9-7 lead in the eighth inning. Salvador Perez stole a base in this game. It's his first stolen base since 2021.
15: Chance of thunderstorms tonight. Otherwise, cloudy skies expected. Lows of aloft around 62. Southeasterly winds 5 to 10 miles per hour. Cloudy skies expected again tomorrow. Chance of thunderstorms. Daytime highs approaching 77. Mainly cloudy skies expected tomorrow night. Lows of aloft around 63. I'm weatherology meteorologist Laura Lockwood on West Point 107.9 The Bull.
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It's 107.9 The Bull. Final hour for me here today. Thanks for tuning in, whether you've been here for like 5 seconds or 5 hours. Either way, keep it locked in because coming up, I have your final community event update for today. And this is about a free tire disposal. So if you got some tires that you want to dispose of, I got you hooked up. You listening? Alabama first up, Chris Young on the way, and then it's Travis Tritt. Here's The Closer You Get on The Bull.

0: Travis Tritz. Here's a quarter. I'll take a dollar, buddy. Inflation. Know what I'm talking about. Hey, coming up on Thursday, there is going to be a free tire disposal, and that's going to be from 8 in the morning to noon at the Cumming County Fairgrounds in West Point. 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Vehicles in line at noon will be allowed to dump. Vehicles left unattended may be towed. 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
8: Cleveland Brown head coach Todd Monken says he'll name a starting quarterback tomorrow. They also lost defensive end Alex Wright. He suffered a season-ending Achilles injury. He's placed on season-ending injury reserve. Three-year, $33 million extension he signed last November after a career year with 17.5 tackles for loss. The Los Angeles Chargers placed starting center Tyler Biadasz on season-ending injury reserve after he tore his ACL on Tuesday. The San Francisco 49ers have activated George Kittle from the physically active unable to perform list. He tore his Achilles back in January. Christian McCaffrey's also returned to practice. He's been out since August 10th with tightness. Freedom 250 Grand Prix now over. Kyle Kirkwood gets the win. Christian Lundegaard finishes second and third place to Will Power. I'm Martin Weiss.
9: Chance of thunderstorms tonight. Otherwise, cloudy skies expected. Lows of aloft around 62. Southeasterly winds 5 to 10 miles per hour. Cloudy skies expected again tomorrow. Chance of thunderstorms. Daytime highs approaching 77. Mainly cloudy skies expected tomorrow night. Lows of aloft around 63. I'm weatherology meteorologist Laura Lockwood on West Point 107.9 The Bull.

Chris Atkins here on The Bull. And Thursday, it's Spikes Under the Lights in Arlington. Nebraska takes on Florida. Pre-game show at 6 o'clock. First serve at 7. You can catch that on our sister station. It's Classic Country KTIC. As for us here on The Bowl, we'll keep it country with the music. And Trisha Yearwood's next. Luke Bryan on the way with Country Girl. Here's X's and O's.

Zach Brown Band, 107.9 The Bull. It's going to wrap things up for me here this evening. Thanks for tuning in, whether you've been here just a few minutes or a few hours. Either way, we're going to keep

0: music rolling for you all night long. I'll leave you with a break. Coming up, some sports, weather, Pam Tillis, Kenny Chesney, and Uncle Cracker on the way. All of that and more right here on 107.9 The Bull. I'll talk to you next time.
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11: Raiders running back Ashton Jeanty left practice today with a lower leg injury. He collided with a defender after diving for a ball in the air on a pass attempt. He needed help leaving the field, and his teammates reportedly took a knee and said prayers as Ashton Jeanty was being helped off of the field. Browns head coach Todd Monken says he'll name a starting quarterback on Monday. Browns released tight end Daquan Wright. Wright has a deal in place to return to LSU if he clears NFL waivers. He's the first player believed possible to be able to go from the NFL back to college. Freedom 250 Grand Prix now over. Kyle Kirkwood gets the win. Christian Lundegaard finished in second place. Third place goes to Will Power. Salvador Perez stole a base for the first time since 2021 as the Royals get a win over the Tigers 11-7. Rangers 5-3 over the Angels. Red Sox 5-4 over the Giants. And the White Sox 2-1 winners over the Mets.
12: Chance of thunderstorms tonight. Otherwise, cloudy skies expected. Lows of a low around 62. Southeasterly winds 5 to 10 miles per hour. Cloudy skies expected again tomorrow. Chance of thunderstorms. Daytime highs approaching 77. Mainly cloudy skies expected tomorrow night. Lows of a low around 63. I'm weatherology meteorologist Laura Lockwood on West Point's 107.9 The Bull.
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6: Cleveland Brown head coach Todd Monken says he'll name a starting quarterback tomorrow. They also lost defensive end Alex Wright. He suffered a season-ending Achilles injury. He's placed on season-ending injury reserve. Three-year, $33 million extension he signed last November after a career year with 17.5 tackles for loss. The Los Angeles Chargers placed starting center Tyler Biadasz on season-ending injury reserve after he tore his ACL on Tuesday. The San Francisco 49ers have activated George Kittle from the physically active unable to perform list. He tore his Achilles back in January. Christian McCaffrey's also returned to practice. He's been out since August 10th with tightness. Freedom 250 Grand Prix now over. Kyle Kirkwood gets the win. Christian Lundegaard finishes second and third place to Will Power. I'm Martin Weiss.
7: Chance of thunderstorms tonight. Otherwise, cloudy skies expected. Lows of a low around 62. Southeasterly winds 5 to 10 miles per hour. Cloudy skies expected again tomorrow. Chance of thunderstorms. Daytime highs approaching 77. Mainly cloudy skies expected tomorrow night. Lows of a low around 63. 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

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It will change your life. Well, at least the music part of your life. 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

0: 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We'll draw three letters at random. 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
7: The Browns are waiving tight end Daquan Wright. He has an agreement in place to play for LSU this season if, in fact, he clears waivers through the NFL. It's believed he will be the first player to be able to go back to college after signing with an NFL team. Browns head coach Todd Monken also says he'll name a starting quarterback tomorrow. Raiders running back Ashton Jeanty left practice with a lower leg injury. He needed help leaving the field, and reports are saying that his teammates prayed for him and took a knee as he was being helped off of the field. Freedom 250 Grand Prix over now. Kyle Kirkwood gets the win. Christian Lundgaard in second place, and third place goes to Will Power. Yankees beat the Blue Jays 8-3. Coda Bellinger with a hit in his return. Guardians beat the Rockies 7-2, and the Phillies came from behind 6 runs in the bottom of the ninth inning. 6-4 win over the Cardinals. I'm Martin Weiss.
8: Chance of thunderstorms tonight. Otherwise, cloudy skies expected. Lows dip down to about 62. Southeasterly winds 5 to 10 miles per hour. Cloudy skies with a few peaks of sun tomorrow. Chance for storms. Daytime highs approaching 78. Lows dip down to about 64. Tomorrow night, partly cloudy skies. I'm weatherology meteorologist Laura Lockwood on West Point's 107.9 The Bull.
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0: doesn't matter. It's 5 o'clock somewhere.
1: It's always on 5 in Margaritaville, come to think of it.
0: Yeah, I heard that.
1: You've been there, haven't you?
0: Yes, sir.
1: I've seen your boat there.